0: Next time you're watching MASH on MeTV,
1: holy, he missed that!
0: Look on Colonel Potter's desk for the picture of his wife. It's actually a photograph of actor Harry Morgan's wife at the time.
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0: William Conrad was great as Marshal Matt Dillon in the radio series Gunsmoke, but when the TV version was being developed, Conrad was passed over for the lead because of his weight. Raymond Burr was similarly considered and rejected. But a man who knew a thing or two about Westerns, John Wayne, stepped in and recommended a friend of his for the part, James Arness.
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takes a lot of songs to fill close to an hour of nonstop music. So stay with us. We've got so much more to play for you. It's MeTV Music.

It takes a lot of songs to fill close to an hour of nonstop music. So stay with us. We've got so much more to play for you. It's Me TV Music.

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0: Let me take you to the top with the number one song of the day. 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Here's today's hit from the top of the charts on WRMELD Chicago and WMYX HD2 Milwaukee.
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I dreamed I was in a Hollywood movie, that I was the star of the movie. This really blew my mind.

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